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0: 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It is 98.4 Capital FM, 17 minutes past 2 p.m. It's all about Saturday music and sports, getting sporty until 5 p.m. A lot is lined in store, I'm telling you, from athletics, go to cricket, go to the world of Formula One, football. And if you're speaking about matters horse racing, it is back with a bang because we are heading to the new season starting tomorrow. My name is Alex Isaboke in the good company of Chico Lawi, Kabil Danji, who have missed last Saturday. And then we have Mr. Kevin Omondi Onyata, who's dressed as a sportsman because he's coming right away from having was it a walk? Was it a run at the Strathmore marathon, if I can call it? So he'll tell us what he's wearing because he's looking. He has a medal. Is it a medal, Kevo?
1: Yes.
0: He also has a medal, yes, that he has won. So welcome to the club, Kevo, of a marathon. So I'm looking forward to our competition. Kabir is on his knees here. He's like, what is happening? Gentlemen, karibuni sana.
1: You know, they say
0: yeah,
1: men lie, women lie, uh-huh, but medals don't lie.
0: So if you let me see it, Kevo.
1: If you want evidence, I know while both of you are still sleeping,
0: yeah,
1: at 4 a.m. I was up, mm-hmm, getting ready, mm-hmm, to go and do my thing.
0: Uh-huh.
1: So I've gone and done my thing and I feel fresh.
0: Mm.
1: I was waiting for Chico to come so that he can also witness with his own eyes Asquat Aliambiwa two story.
0: Just briefly, how was it?
1: Yes, of course, it was a wonderful event, over and above the all the kujisifu and najisifu, and of course the sights and sounds. It is an event that the main objective is to raise money towards a scholarship fund for needy students. And so this is the sixth edition, the sixth year. A number of elite athletes also coming on board to support the event, including Tekla Lorupe, who is the first ever African woman to win the New York Marathon. There was Abel Kirui, who is the two-time world marathon champion. Henry Wanyoike, who is a Paralympian, has won a lot of medals at the Paralympics. And so seeing these different corporates and of course Capital FM on ground as the media partner for the event, seeing all these corporates, all these individuals coming together to give hope for the future for a needy student, and to ensure that any bright student does not miss out on the opportunity to realize their potential is a very good thing.
0: Mm-hmm.
1: Very, very good thing.
0: Very nice. Congratulations, Kevo, and the entire Capital FM crew for making it happen. You did an awesome job. And if you want to know about the event, Kevo has done a very brilliant story at the website www.capitalfm.co/sports. And then on our social media handles, on our Instagram, we have very great pictures. You'll see Kevo's images there with his medal there. Kabil Danji, welcome back. And horse racing is back. You are in Wajir. Najua umekuwa huko. Jua kali sana. But karibu sana.
2: Asante, Alex. It's great to be back. This story has made me... I don't think I've laughed and cried. Kevin has got a participation medal for running. We can leave the show now.
1: No. You know, Kabir, if you are not there, you just have to believe what I say. I cannot help if you do not believe me.
2: But let me, Kevin, just
1: have you ever tried running?
2: I have. I used to run a lot. But Kevin, let me just understand. Is that a winner's medal or a participation medal?
1: This is you look at how glamorous it looks. Can it be a merely...
2: But
1: But I'm not surprised. I knew haters were going to hate.
2: We're not hating, Kevin. You know, you're an endangered species, Kevin. You're Kifaru. We're here to protect you.
1: You know one thing about Kifaru.
3: Participation medal.
1: You know one thing. No, of course, even Arambe Starlets, they participated and they never got a medal. So you can never be given a medal for participating. You know, Kifaru, when it is coming your way, you have to give way.
2: Yeah.
1: Because if you stand in the way, then you will not live to tell the story. You will not live to tell the story.
2: Kevin, you've made my salad.
1: Haters are going to hate.
2: we're going to take a picture and post it for everybody to see. As soon as we're done with this link, it's the next thing we're going to do. Say, so everybody listening out there, stay tuned. We want you to see Kevin's, let's just call it a medal for now. And then
1: I'll also go and get my bib number. In
2: Oh, that is going to be great. It's amazing. He's even wearing shorts today. I was...
1: And I've just seen Chico walking in, so it's just about to get hotter. If it's not already hot, it's going to get hot.
3: Kabir Danji, Alex. Horse racing is back.
2: Yeah, it's great. Like, it's the start of the 2026-27 season. It's been a relatively short break. I know it feels like a long time, but, you know, it's back with a bang. And I think the standout for this season is that we have a new sponsor, which is Etika Capital, and they'll be joining us later on the show. And I think that, you know, horse racing is one of my favorite stories in sports, because of I think it illuminates the potential of what's possible in sports if you run it cleanly and you just allow it to grow organically and do all the right things. And, you know, it is a little bit slower than we'd like, but I think it's, you know, it's very much moving forward. So a really great story for Kenya and for Kenyans, and we're happy to be a part of it.
3: Definitely, when we come back, we'll discuss more. Malkia Strikers are out of the automatic Olympic qualification for LA 2028. They relinquished the African title at home, actually being beaten by 3 straight sets. That was very astonishing, but so many people expected it, especially playing against Young Egypt side. But before that, Chico Lau is in studio, my brother.
4: Mani, come on, hi, my brother. It's been a minute. Good to see you.
3: I love you, my brother.
4: Kabir, good to see you, Kenyatta. By the way, speaking of this, I was on my way here, and I didn't hear this, but a message came through from Malika, and she says, "This is absolute fire, Kevin Onyata, 2026. Men lie, women lie, but medals don't."
2: Chico, you missed this. Kevin, I was crying.
4: Took a while for you to come up with that one.
2: You missed this. I was literally in tears. We start. You were off running. Kevin was apparently running this morning, and it has made my Saturday that Kevin has been awarded. No. He's been awarded a participation medal.
4: Oh, that's not a winner's medal.
1: Does it look like a participation medal to you?
4: Yes, it actually does. Like everyone else, I've seen it. The participation.
1: Who else?
4: I thought you'd have like the round one. The round one was for the champ competition.
1: No. This is the.
4: Met a lot of people in town. Actually, a few people in town. Not a lot. A few people in town.
1: But
4: I was coming through, and I
1: would understand because you are someone who wears glasses. You're not wearing glasses today.
4: Wearing. So, okay. Yeah. Great. By the way, you look really good in shorts and glasses and that participation medal. Congratulations, by the way, to Strathmore and to Kevin and everyone else who actually made it out there for that run. And Malika, thanks for destroying our morning. Or afternoon, actually. Yeah, but yeah, it's been an interesting weekend.
3: Yeah.
4: Tough one for Malkia. I heard you talking about that one.
3: Yeah.
4: But I don't know if I really feel bad. I think they did quite a bit. I think they outdid themselves, considering there's also talk of them not being paid, and they had to create a mini strike, go slow, and still manage to get to where they did. Yo, fam, if we only supported our teams, our women's team, to be exact.
2: Mm-hmm. Yeah, I was actually a little bit disappointed, to be honest with you, Alex. And I know we've been talking about it a little bit, but, you know, they are the previous Africa champions, so we know that they can play and they can win. at that level that they are competitive. But, you know, to echo what Chico has said, I know we're going to get into it, but just, you know, the fact that we continue not to support our athletes in this country, and particularly our female athletes, is just, how many times do we have to say this before somebody pays attention and says, you know, all these people in office need to be stood down immediately?
4: I completely understand that the government is also going through some financial difficulties, right? And money is not easy to come by. So I don't want to be one of those people who constantly complain without bringing a solution. So I think instead of paying the unit you use to kidnap journalists, perhaps we can disband that unit and use that money to pay our sports teams, you know, when it's required.
1: You know, I was just about to ask, who are you and what have you done? What have you done with the real Chico? But good to see that you're still in there. You know, when you wake up at 4 in the morning, I know, Chico, you're still asleep, and run 21 kilometers, naturally you are very tired. But when I just read about the tribulations Malkia going through, the anger just fueled me to come to the show and just bear my mind out. Because this is not the first time it's happening. We saw it with Harambee Starlets. We are seeing it with Malkia Strikers. And kudos to Malkia Strikers for the way that they have made the country proud. In a period where there has been a lot of gloom and doom, Malkia Strikers have been a bright spark for the country. And we've seen, even as much as it really makes my stomach to churn, we've seen even politicians trooping to Kasarani to go and cheer them, which for me, I feel there is a lot of hypocrisy in the sense that these ladies, they've gone through a lot. They go through a lot. The Kenya Volleyball Federation League in itself does not attract much attention or much sponsorship. And then when these ladies, they've gone all the way, even at the start of this tournament, there's a time they went on a go slow because their allowances had not been paid. Now when they're starting to get the results, so we see the politicians rallying around them. But behind the scenes, things are not as good as it seems. So it is very sad. And I think what Chico was starting to speak about, the issue of, we know the government does not have money. I'm trying to be as polite as possible. But let me just say, even a standard two or even a toddler knows that money is there, but it is just that it is not being channeled or not being used well to fund those people that deserve. Because Malkia Strikers, they deserve that money. This is a team that has been to the Olympics how many times? It's a team that has made us proud. They have qualified for the World Championships. They have made us proud on home soil. They are the record African champions with 10 titles. They were going for the 11th, but when it comes to now taking care of their welfare, it is just a story, or it is just something that it is a theory. And I always say that being a Kenyan sport person is an extreme sport. And
3: it's only prudent that we finish this story of Malkia Strikers before we go to the break, because I also have my take, Chico Lawi.
4: Yeah.
3: And before you go there, because the issues of allowances is very important. As we usually say, you are as good as your early preparations.
4: Absolutely.
3: We all said here in studio, 2 days on the fortnight, actually, as 2 days before Malkia Strikers went to play, they were up in arms saying that their allowances have not been paid. But now again, a day before they played Egypt, those stories came out. Nation wrote the story saying that the Malkia Strikers are on a go slow because they are not being paid their allowances. But again, the Malkia Strikers, through their captain, denied those allegations before they faced Egypt. So this is Maldina Sunday confirming those incidents, saying that sisi tumelipwa.
5: My team here, I'll just like to say, first of all, we are ready for the match ahead this evening, and we know that we are going to win. And for the circulating news about the unpaid allowances, I want to condemn the person who has written that article, because I feel like you're just trying to bring the negative part of it. And as we are very positive, the mood in the camp is very okay. No player is complaining about anything, because at least our allowances have been paid. And whatever will come after the win, and we are ready for it. But for the other allowances that we expected, we've already been paid. So please, for the act of writing a jealousy article, please, I condemn that as the captain. And I just want to echo my team that we remain focused for the game ahead. Let's go for this. One team,
6: one mission.
7: Excellent, excellent.
3: So that's Maldina Sande. Was he under duress? Was a gun put on his head saying that go there and say that your allowance had been paid? Because that match did not reflect Malkia Strikers' effort. They knew a lot was at stake. They were playing for an Olympic qualification. And you know, for you to get an easier path to the Olympics, which they have done in the past two editions, is through the African way. Because if you go to the repechage, it's very difficult. Yeah. I cannot remember any team that has qualified through the repechage, especially African teams. So I can stay here authoritatively, but I don't think Malkia Strikers will qualify for LA 2028. So they came, they were beaten by three sets straight. And if you see it, apart from the first set, it was competitive. They lost by two sets only, I think 23-25. But the second 25-21.
1: Yeah.
3: The second one was 15-25, 15-25, the third one as well.
1: Yeah.
3: That disparity can tell you a lot. So, Chico, on the allowance, was the government now saying that Akina CS Mvuria, because they were there also singing when they beat Cameroon, they were there dancing, saying that, oh, our team has qualified the finals, now people come to the stadium and give it to our fans. They flock to the gymnasium up to the brim. So they gave it to them. So it was for the Malkia Strikers to do their job. Was there sabotage, they go slow, or they were beaten fairly and squarely, Chico Lawi, having listened to Maldina Sande speaking about condemning the article that was written by Daily Nation that they are not go slow?
4: So first and foremost, the Daily Nation has some amazing reporters, sports reporters, and I find it very difficult to think that they didn't do due process to find out if that story was true. And from some of the people I have spoken to, this I consider being told exactly what to say, how to say it, and why they should say it. I don't believe that, especially after you look at the game as you were describing, I'm not entirely convinced

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1: Five killed after matatu slams into stalled trailer on Nakuru Eldoret Highway. NPS orders politician to give free 14-day notice for rallies. And Trump envoys arrive in Moscow ahead of weekend talks. Good evening. I'm Irene Mwangi.
0: Capital Newsbeat.
1: Five people have been killed and eight others seriously injured after a speeding matatu rammed into a stalled trailer along the Nakuru-Eldoret Highway at the notorious Twins Bridge Black Spot. The early morning crash left families grieving, with two members of the same family among those who died. After traveling to Nairobi to attend an administration police pass-out parade for their relative in Embakasi, Kurasoi Base Commander Willie Lagat attributed the accident to speeding and poor weather, urging motorists to exercise caution while using the busy highway.
2: That point, we have marked it as, we have classified it as one of our black spots areas. Always we try to, we talk to the motorists. But fortunately, or rather unfortunately, most of these motorists who apply in this route, they are the regular drivers on the road. They know the spot. We also expect them to exercise a lot of care when they are driving. Otherwise, this could not have happened. This could not have happened.
1: The trailer had reportedly broken down on the hill and was stationary when the matatu crashed into its rear, according to the eyewitness's account.
3: Na tuliposikia ile sauti ilibidi tukuje ili tuone ni nini. 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
1: President William Ruto has escalated his defense of the government's decision to end the Tanta Chemical Magadi long-standing arrangement at the Lake Magadi, accusing critics of defending an exploitative resource deal and insisting Kenya must stop exporting raw materials without creating jobs and industries locally. Ruto, speaking in Kajiado on Saturday, directly attacked the opposition-linked Linda Mwananchi movement, which has criticized the government's handling of the Tanta Chemical dispute and warned that the decision could undermine investor confidence.
4: Mimi nimesikia wale watu wa Linda sponsor.

0: wanasema eti ya kwamba wanapingana na mimi. Mimi nataka niwaambie wale watu walinda. You have no clarity on anything. Don't tell us about the rule of law. There is no rule of law that sustains extractive, exploitative contracts that undermine the interest of the nation or the interest of the people of Kenya or the interest of the people of Kajiado.
1: The president said the existing Magadi arrangement had deprived Kajiado and Kenya of full economic value of their natural resources, arguing that the country could no longer sustain contracts that allow minerals to be extracted locally and processed abroad.
0: You cannot use the rule of law to protect criminals and characters who are exploiting our citizens and our country. Number two, you cannot say in the same sentence that you want us to continue exporting raw materials and at the same time say that we are creating jobs. If you are exporting raw materials, you can never create any jobs. So for you, you don't seem to understand anything.
1: The National Police Service has warned politicians and their supporters against violence, political intolerance, and the use of criminal gangs as the country enters the electioneering period. In a statement issued today, Inspector General of Police Douglas Kanja said the service will strictly enforce the Public Order Act and deal with individuals found engaging in violence, incitement, and disrupting lawful political gatherings. The police also reminded organizers of political meetings and procession that they are required by law to notify the regulating officers at least 3 days and not more than 14 days before the planned event. The notification should be made to the officer in charge of the police station in the area where the meeting or procession is to take place. Internationally, two of the United States President Donald Trump's top envoys have arrived in Moscow, Russian media said, ahead of the weekend talks aimed at fast-tracking efforts to end the war in Ukraine. Steve Witkoff and Jared Kushner were due in the Russian capital on Saturday, where they will hold talks before traveling to Kyiv on Sunday for discussion with Ukraine. Trump told reporters on Friday that the pair were bringing with them a proposal to end the war. So far, efforts from the United States and its allies to broker a peace deal have failed to deliver a breakthrough. For more on these and other stories, log on to our website at capitalfm.africa. That's Capital Newsbeat. I'm Irene Mwangi.
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Strictly hip-hop vibes. These are the sounds of Africa's number one hip-hop DJ, DJ Slick. You know the vibe's different when Slick pull up. That boy, dangerous.

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0: 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You're locked into the hype. 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